0: ELS 34, Medic 3, Utility 73, on EMS 1, and US 116 Dewey Avenue, between Edgewater Avenue and Ominousen Road, I've got a emergency. ELS 34, Medic 3, Utility 73, on EMS 1 in Westville, 116 Dewey Avenue between Edgewater Avenue and Ominous Road, diabetic emergency, 2011.
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1: 2138. US 65 on MS 1 in Monroe Township, 2109 Sunset Avenue between Arbutus and Willow Avenue is a fault. US 65 on MS 1 in Monroe Township, 2109 Sunset Avenue between Arbutus and Willow Avenue is a fall victim. 2016.

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0: County 701, did G6 answer up? 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
1: Affirmative, I was just seeing if I read. 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

Task Force 48-1, VLS 41. Well, fire one in Newfield, 306 Madison Avenue. 25th 12th Avenue and Helena Street as well. Task Force 48-1, VLS 41. On fire one in Newfield. 306 Madison Avenue between Catawba Avenue and Helena Street. 25th.

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0: This is going to be with entrapment. They are trying to get somebody's wheelchair bound outside the residence.

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0: Medic 2 on fire 1 in Newfield, 306 Madison Avenue between Catawba Avenue and Atlanta Street, Wellington. Medic 2 on fire 1 in Newfield, 306 Madison Avenue between Catawba Avenue and Atlanta Street, dwelling with entrapment. 2055.
2: Roger, I'm with you. I don't know. Seriously, I have the resident out of the house. Nothing's wrong.
1: Receive. 248. 2434, copy.
3: Yeah, copy. 48. Run copy.
0: Patient's out of the house.
1: Affirmative.
2: Medic 2 responding.
1: Medic 2.
2: County Bills 43.
1: Bills 43.
2: Spoke to the homeowner confirming everyone is out of the residence. You have a light smoke condition. She says it's coming from the stove.
1: Receive.
0: Carry medic 2.
1: Medic 2.
0: Just confirming no one's

0: 23.
1: Negative. Bill's 43, I need for the next one.
0: Not at this time.
1: Two can go ill.
0: County 6686, medic 35, clinic for 4 board.
2: 6686, medic 35.

0: Gloucester County. Squad 434 is responding with 4.
1: Squad 434.
0: County Tower 435 responding with 5.
1: Tower 435.
2: Yeah, I know it's 43. He's off 41 on the Michigan Internal.
3: Going 38 can be outside. 61-year-old male unconscious, agonal breathing.
2: 41 on this, you can return them.
1: Yeah. 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
1: G434.
2: Gloucester County,
1: 248. Gotcha, that's
2: my good. Yeah, hold it to whatever's on the street. You can put out a reduced speed. Fire's out. We have leaked smoke in the residence. We're going to need to ventilate.
1: Okay, Madison, I'm going to come in. Resources responding. Newfield 306. Madison Avenue, proceed at reduced speed.
3: Tower 435, okay. Reduced speed.

0: Cross County, Madison Avenue Command. 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

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Station 94, Station 92, will fire one in Deffer Township, 752 Cooper Street between Kelly Drive and Highland Avenue, Brightview Woodbury Lake and alarm system, 2109.

0: 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Alarm room is reporting the Well Springs room. It's going to be room number 234, smoke detector activation.
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1: Yeah, manage 933 to Roger.
2: Roger 933.
1: 943 copies. Again, 923 is arriving, stage it.
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BLS 41, Medic 1 on EMS, correction, BLS 45 and Medic 1 on EMS 1 in Pepper Township, 30 Magnolia Street, off of Grace Avenue, an unconscious person. BLS 45, Medic 1 on EMS 1 in Pepper Township, 30 Magnolia Street, off of Grace Avenue, an unconscious person, 2134.

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Vila 16 on EMS 1 in Paulsboro, 540 Mansfield Avenue between 5th and 6th Street, to medical emergency. Vila 16 on EMS 1 in Paulsboro, 540 Mansfield Avenue between 5th and 6th Street, to medical emergency. 2141.

Yellow 13 on MS-1, Woolwich Township, 885 Russell Mill Road, between Harrisonville and Olmans Creek Roads at Pancroft, North Kirkland, the following call. Yellow 13 on MS-1, Woolwich Township, 885 Russell Mill Road, between Harrisonville and Olmans Creek Roads at Bancroft, Norhill, Furpum, Wolf, Overcombe, 2043.

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65 on the MS-1 in Monroe Township, 1420 South Black Horse Pike, between South Masonry and Corcoran Lane, Atlas at Cedar Grove Respiratory, room 131, a medical emergency. 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

ELS 22 on EMS 1 in Mantua Township, 490 Harrison Avenue, between Apple Blossom Lane and Bristol Pike, a full victim. 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

ULS 22 on EMS from Emanuel Township. 17 Livingstone Road between Leicestershire Drive and Buckingham Drive, a medical alarm. 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

I got Oak Run Left Road and Hollyville Drive at Atkinson Park. I'm visible, recorded, traumatic injury. July 10-9 on MS-1 in Washington, 51 Pelosi Drive, between Hope Oak Grand Lock Road and Hollyville Drive at Atkinson Park. The basketball courts is dramatic injuries. 2254.

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Left 63 on the MS-1 in Monterey Township, 551 Mink Lane, between Radix Road and Frederick Street, deleted, 2255.

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0: 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I got a two-story brick. Nothing showing. Do have an audible. 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
1: 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It is now outside.
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Yeah, let's say 9 on EMS 1 in Washington Town. So 2107 Tanglewood Court off of Arbor Drive, a public service highway. Look, this is ELS 10-9 on EMS 1 in Washington Town. So 2107 Tanglewood Court off of Arbor Drive, a public service highway. Look, this is 2348.

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Phyllis 61 on EMS Water Monroe Township, 1927 Maria Elena Drive. 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

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Field House 45 on MS 1 in Tefford Township, 1740 Clements Bridge Road, off of Hominessen Road, at the AFC Tefford 8 Theater, a medical emergency, 007.

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Station 10-1. On Highway 1. Atlantic City Expressway eastbound. In the area of exit 41 of you. Station 10-1. On Highway 1. Atlantic City Expressway eastbound in the area of exit 41 vehicle 0044.

0: units responding to Atlantic City Expressway. One call reporting a white Jeep with smoke coming from the engine compartment just after exit 41 in the right shoulder eastbound.
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0: 25.
1: So, white Jeep in the shoulder, eastbound, just past the Easy Pass toll plaza. 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
1: A quick attack, 391. The call is reporting in front of 331 Buck. Tree fell on wires. The wires are on fire, catching the tree.
0: Appreciate it.

0: 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It's a 10, can you go to fire ground one?
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0: It's going to be an overheated vehicle. We're going to go available. Battalion Chief 10 is going to be awaiting state police.
2: Okay, you're pulling up right here.
0: Go ahead.

0: Lost County, rescue engine 39-2 is responding with 3.
1: Okay, rescue 39-2.
2: County, where is that call number?
1: Good.
2: It's going to be November 01021.
1: Pretty soon.

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1: Proceed.
0: You can hold what's on scene and recall it now.
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3: 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You shut up, Phil.

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1: Appreciate it. We'll remain on location.

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1: 1031, I hope you have a great night.
0: I'm trying.
1: See you on Monday. Yeah.

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1: Gloucester County Battalion 10.
0: I'm clear. Turn over to Steve. Roadside assistance.

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47 is responding medical water on EMS 1 in Deffer Township, 1908 County House Road, between Longwood Avenue and Ivanhoe Avenue. An unconscious person. Cell 47 is responding medical one on EMS 1 in Deffer Township, 1908 County House Road, between Longwood Avenue and Ivanhoe Avenue. An unconscious person. 119.

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Station 93. On EMS 1 in Deffert Township, 1908 County House Road, between Longwood and Ivanhoe Avenues, cardiac arrest 0124.

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PLS 20 on MS 1 and West, Effort 701, Red Bank Avenue, between Victoria Way and Victory Lane, at Red Bank Run, apartment Echo 15, and assault victim 0124.

PLS 30 Medic 2 on EMS 1 in Clayton, 14 West High Street, between North Kelsey Drive and North Pearl Street, a respiratory emergency. PLS 30 Medic 2 on EMS 1 in Clayton, 14 West High Street, between North Kelsey Drive and North Pearl Street, a respiratory emergency, 0134.

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Route 55 southbound in the area of exit 58, a material spill. Station 93, give me Cal Station 32 on Highway 1. Route 55 southbound in the area of exit 58, a material spill 0250.

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1: Camden from Gloucester, we're on the phone with you now. Route 55 southbound at mile marker 59 for material school.
2: Okay.
3: Right between Coolsville and Seymour Street, a motor vehicle crashed. Route 65 on US 11 Road Township. In front of 3703 South Black Horse Pike between Coolsville Road and Seymour Street, a motor vehicle crash. 217.

We left 61 on MS 1 Monroe County from 318 in River Port between St. Thomas Boulevard and the Dead End, a respiratory emergency. We left 61 on MS 1 Monroe County from 318 in River Court between St. Thomas Boulevard and Dead End, a respiratory emergency. 218.

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0: giant clapper song.
1: Squawk 3, Gloucester Engine 923, is reporting southbound mile marker 59 over 0 for an unknown material spill in the roadway.
0: Squawk 3, okay.
2: Squawk 3, Gloucester Engine 923, can I get you a 923 error? 55.

0: 94 on EMS-1 in Monterey Township. 3703 South Black Horse Pike. He pulls Mill Road and Seymour Street of motor vehicle crash. Medic 4. On EMS-1 in Monterey Township. 3703 South Black Horse Pike. Between Coles Mill Road and Seymour Street, motor vehicle crash,
1: 0225.
2: 920. Who's the mile mark for that caller?
1: 59 over 0.
2: Down to 58. No sign of anybody on the side of the road.
1: Okay, we have nothing for.
2: You can recall the time. Right?
3: Camden County from Walter County. We're getting reports that it possibly could be on the off ramp.
1: Okay, which off?
3: Exit 58,
1: southbound. Okay, squad 3, Gloucester to 923. Gloucester County is receiving reports possibly on the off ramp of exit 50.
4: Squad 3, okay.
2: 923, okay.

station to Mon Phyllis tonight on Highway 1. Atlantic City Expressway eastbound in the area of exit 41 of motor vehicle crash. Station 10-1, DLS 10-9, on Highway 1. Atlantic City Expressway eastbound in the area of exit 41 of motor vehicle crash. 0230.

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1: Squawk. Got a recall, he's on. It's going to be a DMV. Turn over sequence for arrival.
2: Go. Lost into 923, Henry.
0: 923, go. All right, put back for arrival.
2: Units trying to land through these expressways. Reported to be eastbound, exit 41. Speak police on location with a motor vehicle accident. They have a 48-year-old male bleeding from the head.

0: 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I got to report.
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Station 26, on fire 1 Goyos, fire 34, Sheriff Wood Court, between Santa Lane and Forest Drive, and investigation. Station 26, on fire 1 Goyos, fire 34, Sheriff Wood Court, between Santa Lane and Forest Drive, and investigation 0302.

0: Yeah, I'm Squad 26, responding with the pool.
1: Squad 26, caller had their detector sounding. They did not see or smell anything. They stopped. Part of the end of the call, they still want them to be checked out.
0: Yeah.

Medic 1, on EMS 1 in Washington Township, 63 Dover Court, off of Mill Park Drive, an unconscious person. Medic 1, on EMS 1 in Washington Township, 63 Dover Court, off of Mill Park Drive, an unconscious person, 0312.

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BLS 16, Medic 1 on US 1 and Falls Road, 259 West Buck Street, between Pine Street and Penn Line Road, a cardiac emergency, 0331.

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0: Battalion 5, receive. Battalion 5, receive a couple calls for a... Received a couple calls for mid-span on the Walden Bridge for one vehicle that was on fire and then a secondary crash due to the fire.
1: Received. They want to proceed right off.
0: Standby. We're going to check with

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Route 130 and Parker Avenue, a motor vehicle crash. Station 18 Mobilis 11 on fire 1 in Logan Township. Route 130 and Parker Avenue, a motor vehicle crash 0426.

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1: Squad 18, copy. 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

Bilo State 9, IMS 1 in Washington, Township 535 Ann Arbor Road, at the Center for Rehab and Nursing, around 510 B Bravo, is full victim. Bilo State 9, IMS 1 in Washington, Township 535 Ann Arbor Road, at the Center for Rehab and Nursing, around 510 B Bravo, is full victim 0509.

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US 41, Medic 2 on US 1 in Franklin Township, 1090 Portstown Road, Fidel C Drive, and Frost Road, a cardiac emergency. US 41, Medic 2 on US 1 in Franklin Township, 1090 Portstown Road, between Fidel C Drive and Frost Road, a cardiac emergency, 0537.

ALS 30 on MS 1 in Franklin County, 295 Portstown Road, between Harding Highway and Taylor Road. 84 victim, ALS 30 on MS 1 in Franklin County, 295 Portstown Road, between Harding Highway and Taylor Road. 4 victim, 0542.

Halo 38 Medic 4 on EMS 1 in Harrison Township, 722 Chickory Trail, off of Howie Drive, unconscious person. Halo 38 Medic 4 on EMS 1 in Harrison Township, 722 Chickory Trail, off of Howie Drive, unconscious person, 0544.

LS 47 on MS 1 in Thetford Township. 1201 Monmouth Road, between Cumberland and Sussex Avenues. They fall victim. LS 47 on MS 1 in Thetford Township. 1201 Monmouth Road, between Cumberland and Sussex. They fall victim. 060 for.

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DLS 18 on EMS 1 Greenwich Township, 229 Freesboro Avenue between Ladner Avenue and Congress Drive. 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

AOS 41 on EMS 1, Franklin Township. 976 Pennsylvania Avenue, between Lantern Way and Morningside Avenue, abdominal pain. AOS 41 on EMS 1, Franklin Township. 976 Pennsylvania Avenue, between Lantern Way and Morningside Avenue, abdominal pain, 0745.

Kilos 26, number 2, on EMS 1, Clayton. 100 Clayton R. Road, between West Academy Street and West Clinton Street. Silver Lake Academy. Apartment 101, an unconscious person. Kilos 26, number 2, on EMS 1, Clayton. 100 Clayton R. Road, between West Academy Street and West Clinton Street. Silver Lake Academy, apartment 101, an unconscious person, 0750.

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ALS 38, Medic 4 on EMS 1, Harrison Township. 472, Woodruff Trail, between Monarda Trail and Chicory Trail, a cardiac emergency. 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

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PLS 30x3, only in S1 Franklin Township. 1410 Washington Avenue between Frysmall Road and the Clayton Line, SCBA, 0924.

PLS 20 on EMS 1 National Park, 404 Wesley Avenue between North 4th Street and Monument Avenue, a fall victim. PLS 20 on EMS 1 National Park, 404 Wesley Avenue between North 4th Street and Monument Avenue, a fall victim, 0926.

ELS 22 Medic 1 on EMS 1 Woodbury Heights. 112 Alliance Street between Auburn Street and Temple Avenue. Respiratory emergency. ELS 22 Medic 1 on EMS 1 Woodbury Heights. 112 Alliance Street between Auburn Street and Temple Avenue. A respiratory emergency 0940.

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Medical emergency. KLS 17 on EMS 1 East Greenwich Township. 363 Friendship Road between Shoot Plum Lane and Friendship Court. Medical emergency 0953.

ALS 26, Lillian Massillon, Harrison Township. 67 South Main Street between Woodstown Road and Spicer Street, a medical emergency. ALS 26, Lillian Massillon, Harrison Township. 67 South Main Street between Woodstown Road and Spicer Street, a medical emergency, 0955.

PLS 34, on EMS 1, the city of Woodbury. 124 Green Avenue between Cooper Street and East Barber Avenue. Woodbury needs assisted living in the dining area, a fall victim. PLS 34, on EMS 1, the city of Woodbury. 124 Green Avenue between Cooper Street and East Barber Avenue. Woodbury needs assisted living in the dining area, a fall victim, 1009.

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Dollar General and unconscious person. Scale of 16 on EMS-1 National Park, 618 Hessian Avenue between North Grove Avenue and St. John's Walk. Dollar General and unconscious person, 1016.

Medic 4 is responding on EMS 1 National Park, 618 Hessian Avenue, between North Grove Avenue and St. John's Walk, Dollar General, an unconscious person. Medic 4 is responding on EMS 1 National Park, 618 Hessian Avenue, North Grove Avenue, and St. John's Walk, at the Dollar General, an unconscious person, 1017.

0: Felix 47, Station 9392, on Fire 1, Zephyr Township, 1213 Herfel Road, off of Superior Way, in front of the AT&T, a motor vehicle crash. Felix 47, Station 9392, on Fire 1, Zephyr Township, 1213 Herfel Road, off of Superior Way, in front of the AT&T, a motor vehicle crash, 1020.
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1: Shetland Way and Carteret Avenue. Victory in Christchurch, an unconscious person. ELS 45 on EMS 1, Zephyr Township. 1055 Delphi Drive between Shetland Way and Carteret Avenue. Victory in Christchurch, an unconscious person. 1020.
0: I don't want from Gloucester County, white people smoking on the grass in front of the AT&T. Four people got out of the vehicle, one holding her elbow. Unknown other extent of injuries.
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0: 932. The fence line right by the 42 entrance. 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
1: Coming into the parking lot.
0: Yeah, I'm out of one. Another one. Two vehicle crash, EMS is assessing. 932, take this one vehicle went through a wall. Reduce speed incoming sound and have everyone else level one stage.
1: National Resources responding. 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

0: 23 Mile One.
1: Yeah, Chief.
0: Thank you, Young Ron, just call in at Victory Church.
1: Number one, the medics just got recalled for that assignment.
0: All right, Roger that. 923, this is us. Cal, you got another EMS assignment in a hotel over here?
1: Yeah, to turn the residence in 1154 Herfield Road.
0: All right, the assistance needed there.
1: And nobody's on scene yet.

0: Chime me off. We got a... No patients out here. Where's our next call?
1: We can switch back to EMS-1. It'll be 1154 Hertel Road at the residence end.
2: Rescue 93 is arriving at staging in front of the Hampton Inn on 41.
1: 38,
3: 932,
1: did you
3: rush? Okay, 32 is here. And we're going to hold with 32. Here we go on the balance for the crash.
1: Attention all resources responding on location. 1215 Hertel Road, recall with the exception of 932. Attention all resources responding on location. Shepherd Township, 1215 Hertel Road, recall with the exception of 932.
4: County Act 301 is available.
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0: 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Station 91 BLS 11 Medic 4, on EMS 1 East Greenwich Township. 350 Charles Corliss Boulevard, cardiac arrest. 1029.
1: 23, guys.
2: Did you want us to go to the residence or do you want us to recall?
1: He can recall. He almost left it already. So.
2: Copy that.
3: 901, residence in the EMS is not on location for that yet.
1: 20 BLS units left or crashed and went that way.
3: Sorry.

Phyllis 10-9 on EMS 1 Washington Township. 1 Sima Court, between the Mosa Drive and the Dead End, a medical emergency. Phyllis 10-9 on EMS 1 Washington Township. 1 Sima Court, between Mimosa Drive and the Dead End, medical emergency, 1037.

0: 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Car struck the tree with damage to her vehicle, negative injuries. It's going to be on Jefferson off right now.
1: Flat 23, copy.
2: BLS 16 on EMS 1, East Greenwood Township, 426 Countryway off of Harmony Road, a medical alarm, 1057.

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61 on EMS-1 Monroe Township, 1035 North Tuckahoe Road between Glassboro Road and Inverness Road, psychiatric emergency. PO-61 on EMS-1 Monroe Township, 1035 North Tuckahoe Road between Glassboro Road and Inverness Road, psychiatric emergency, 1113.

CLS 41 on EMS 1 Franklin Township, 1903 Green Avenue between Washington Avenue and Federal Avenue. Maryville Rehab Telehall, a diabetic emergency. CLS 41 on EMS 1 Franklin Township, 1903 Green Avenue between Washington Avenue and Federal Avenue. Maryville Rehab Telehall, a diabetic emergency, 1117.

Station 19-1 on Fire 1 East Greenwich Township. 457 Conchetta Drive, also Spursado Court, a fuel alarm. Station 19-1 on Fire 1 East Greenwich Township. 457 Conchetta Drive, also Spursado Court, a fuel alarm, 1121.

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Station 81 on Fire 1 Logan Township. 2359 Center Square Road between Birch Creek Road and Route 130. And Alarm System 1123.

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Station 19-1, on Fire 1 East Greenwich Township, 457 Conchetta Drive off of Cristado Court, CO alarm, firefighters are needed, 1129.

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PLS 18 Medic 1 on EMS 1 West Lefford Township. 550 Jessup Road between Allerton Road and Forest Creek Lane. Atlas Post Acute, room 140, bed 2, a respiratory emergency. PLS 18 Medic 1 on EMS 1 West Lefford Township. 550 Jessup Road between Allerton Road and Forest Creek Lane. Atlas Post Acute, room 140, bed 2, a respiratory emergency. 1133.

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1: Yeah, what's your status?
0: We're working on shutting down the Luzerne to this, and we'll be clear up for it.
1: Hi, this is

PLS 45 on EMS 1 Decker Township. 1201 Herfel Road off of Superior Way. U-Haul in a gray RAV4, a medical emergency. PLS 45 on EMS 1 Decker Township. 1201 Herfel Road off of Superior Way. U-Haul in a gray RAV4, a medical emergency. 1149.

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2: P5 on EMS 1, Monterey Township. 14-08 South Blackhorse Pike between South Main Street and Corporate Lane. 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PLS 65 on EMS 1, Monterey Township. 14-08 South Blackhorse Pike between South Main Street and Corkery Lane. 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

It was 34. And that's 170 Woodbury, 35 East Water Avenue. To South Broad Street and Franklin Street, 8450. It was 34. And that's 170 Woodbury, 35 East Barber Avenue. To South Broad Street and Franklin Street, 8450. 1153.

0: Sorry, seems off. We've got a panel file now. We've got it. So, you know, when I head back out, we're going to post fire watch.
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1: County 2557, who's responding?
0: 2557. County, that was squad, my car responding with 3.
2: 525, it's going to be westbound, so it's going to be the end.

0: 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Yeah, the engine continuing to slide from pickup.
1: Squawk 25.
2: 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Going back to town.
1: Company's responding at Atlantic City Expressway, westbound, mile marker 3430, a black Jeep, a 44-year-old female feeling faint.

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PLS 13 QRB 2, ONMS 1, South Harrison Township. 718 Common Station Road between Sweetbriar Court and Route 45, assault victim. 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

Payless 41 Medic 2 on EMS 1 Franklin Township, 467 Karen Avenue, between Elmer Street and Dead End, a respiratory emergency. 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

ELS 22 on EMS 1 Decker Township. 1170 Cattell Road between Glassboro Road and Kirkland Drive, Cattell victim. ELS 22 on EMS 1 Decker Township. 1170 Cattell Road between Glassboro Road and Kirkland Drive, Cattell victim. 1306.

Salus 45, on EMS 1, Jeffrey Township. 1511 Clements Bridge Road, between Lucas Grove Boulevard and Almanza Road. Jeffrey Center for Rehab, second floor nurses station, a fall victim. CLS 45 on EMS 1, Denver Township. 1511 Clements Bridge Road, between Lucas Grove Boulevard and Amanessa Road. Denver Center for Rehab, second floor nurses station, a fall victim, 1307.

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0: 1031 squad, send the 910 wing link Corvette over.
1: Battalion 10's responding. I got the report.
0: Okay, Battalion 10.

0: across the country. Squawk has a rather location, two-story educational facility. Got nothing showing. 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

ALS 20 by 3, on EMS 1 in the city of Woodbury. 108 South Broad Street between East Center Street and Aberdeen Place, TG Green Building, apartment 518, Bleeding. 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

0: Keyless and Idle EMS 1 Washington Township. 301 Black Horse Pike between the Gloucester Township line and freeway. Primrose Motel Room 26, a fall victim. Keyless and Idle EMS 1 Washington Township. 301 Black Horse Pike between the Gloucester Township line and freeway. Primrose Motel Room 26, a fall victim. 1334.
1: I'll call you back.
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0: Scott. Trooper's on location at 12 northbound. We just passed another wreck, 10.4 northbound. It's in the center median. Box truck versus the passenger vehicle. Unknown on injuries.
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3: Okay.

PLS 13 on US 1 in the borough of Sweet Spot. 1211 Kings Highway between Church Street and Ashland Avenue, a fall victim. PLS 13 on US 1, Sweetsboro. 1211 Kings Highway between Church Street and Ashland Avenue, a fall victim. 1344.

0: Taylor 38, Kira V2, EMS 1, Swedesboro. 1211 Kings Highway between Church Street and Ashton Avenue, a fall victim. Taylor 38, Kira V2, on EMS 1, Swedesboro. 1211 Kings Highway between Church Street and Ashton Avenue, a fall victim. 1345.
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0: Squad 8, are you aware of state police advising that there's any injuries you're going to check?
1: No, I'm sure. Just due to the nature of the wreck.
0: Received. 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

BLS 10-9 Second Duty Crew, EMS 1 Washington Township, 301 Black Horse Pike between the Gloucester Township line and freeway. 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

Bill 17 on EMS 1 West Bedford Township, Ogden Station Road and Barkley Court, a psychiatric emergency. 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
0: We're going to be alarmed for the 910 side of the high school again.
1: Received. We'll be responding out there at this speed. You can hold it to us.

Flat 10, Gloucester. Actually, I just left it.

0: What, can somebody named Lynn, is there, come to the silencer?
1: Copy. Yeah, we were just talking to him.

0: Yeah, it's 26 Medic 3, on EMS 1 Pittman. 462 Boulevard Avenue, between Chestnut Avenue and Edson Avenue. Seizures. Field 26 Medic 3, on EMS 1 Pittman. 462 Boulevard Avenue, off of Chestnut Avenue. Seizures. 1356.
1: You also have 8 Alpha respond.

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0: No injuries at 10-4. Myself and the 11.
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3: 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Vila 61 Medic 1, on EMS 1, Monroe Township. 1420 South Backwards Pike between South Main Street and Corkery Lane, Atlas at Cedar Grove, from 103 Bed A Alpha, a respiratory emergency, 1357.

079 on EMS 1 Washington Township. 62 Stratton Lane off of County House Road. 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PLS 10-9 on EMS 1 Washington Township. 62 Stratton Lane off of County House Road. A medical emergency. 1403.

LLC, owning Best Lawn National Park. 140 Riverview Avenue, between Prospect Street and the Dead End, Coconut Grove, a fall victim. PLS 18 on UMS 1 National Park. 140 Riverview Avenue, between Prospect Street and the Dead End, at Coconut Grove, a fall victim, 1405.

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ALS 10-9 on EMS 1, Washington Township, 3210 Black Horse Pike between Fairmount Drive and Ardmore Avenue. Lena Rosa, restaurant, an unconscious person, 1412.

Yeah, 16 on US 1, Paulsboro. 8 Westwood Street between South Delaware Street and Swedesboro Avenue. Respiratory emergency. Yeah, 16 on US 1, Paulsboro. 8 Westwood Street between South Delaware Street and Swedesboro Avenue. Respiratory emergency. 1417.

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Bogies, back service deck, a fall victim. PLS 22, 1 EMS 1 Mantua Township, 501 Pittman Road, between Golf Club Road and Lanes Road. Bogies, back service deck, a fall victim, 1434.

61 on EMS 1 Monterey Township. 956 Lois Drive between West Lois Drive and the dead end. A medical emergency. ELS 61 on EMS 1 Monterey Township. 956 Lois Drive between West Lois Drive and the dead end. A medical emergency. 1455.

PL 34 on EMS 1, West Bedford Township. 982 Kings Highway, Beespeed Moore Road and York Road, a fall victim. PLS 34 on EMS 1, West Bedford Township. 982 Kings Highway, between Moore Road and York Road, a fall victim. 1459.

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Newfield. 12 Southwest Boulevard between Salem Avenue and the Vineland Line. Materials flow. Station 48-1, Fire 1, Newfield. 12 Southwest Boulevard between Salem Avenue and the Vineland Line. Materials flow. 1505.

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Right view Woodbury Lake, alarm system. 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Right view Woodbury Lake, alarm system, 1509.

133, fire smoke room, 213, be Bravo. Additional activation for the hallway, room 213, the staff called into the room advising popcorn, negative active fire smoke present. They were advised to evacuate. 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
1: 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Police on location confirming the report of burnt popcorn.
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PLS 41 QRV 3 on EMS 1 Franklin Township, Lake Road and Main Road, a medical emergency, 1532.

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Between Parkville Station Road and Ogden Station Road, at the Dollar Tree. 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Fields 22, on EMS 1, West Perfect Township. 11-07, Route 45. Between Parkville Station Road and Ogden Station Road. 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

0: 1925. I'll be arriving at a two-story, single-family, type 5. Nothing shown at this time. Be out with the police investigating. Assuming Wellington Way connect.
1: DLS 45, on EMS 1, Denver Township. 60 Terrace Drive, correction, Terrace Avenue, off of Belsey Drive. 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Chief 25.

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1: Wellington, Lake
2: Alright, the neighbor's trying to get a hold of the key holder. He was outside barbecuing and believes the smoke from his grill went off through an open window in the second floor, so the smoke detector's off. But they're going to reach out to the resident and see if they can get somebody to come to the door.
1: Fire resume.

0: County Wellington Wing Command, just to advise you, the police got a hold of the key holder, will be here in 15 minutes.
1: Okay, Wellington Wing Command.

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Yeah, 13 on EMS-1. Sweetsboro. One lower drive between Kings Highway and the dead end. Kingsway Apartments, Apartment 112. Medical alarm. Bail 13 on EMS-1, Sweetsboro. One lower drive between Kings Highway and the dead end. Kingsway Apartments, Apartment 112. 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

PL-6194, EMS-1 Monroe Township, 1809 North Black Horse Pike between Fenwick Avenue and Veronica Lane, burn vehicle crash. PL-6194 on EMS-1 Monroe Township, 1809 North Black Horse Pike between Fenwick Avenue and Veronica Lane, burn vehicle crash 1618.

0: Station 92, Station 73, Station 25-1, CLS 11, on Highway 1, New Jersey Turnpike northbound. The area of mile marker 25 over 6, motor vehicle crash. Station 92, 73, 25-1, CLS 11, on Highway 1, New Jersey Turnpike northbound. Mile marker 25 over 6, motor vehicle crash, 1690.
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0: 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Call victim. BLS 20, ONMS 1, West Sniper Township. 10 Sandpiper Lane between Blue Heron Drive and Willett Way. A fall victim. 1620.
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0: 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It's been starting to diminish with the stove, which was stirred, and the house ventilated were available.
1: It's 12/26.
2: Hunter Street. Atlas Post Acute. 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Station 5-1. Fire 1, City of Woodbury. 467 Cooper Street between South Evergreen Avenue and Hunter Street. Rush. 1626.

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0: County Squad 7. NBC appeared to be minor. All occupants were out of the vehicle with state police. Squad 7 is staging at mile marker 23.3 gate.
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2: County Chief 25, copies update.
1: Central personnel, first state police, no fire EMS services requested on New Jersey Turnpike northbound 25 overs.
2: 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And so, Chief 25, rescue 25 available, time.
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ELS 20 on EMS 1, West Bedford Township. 704 Crown Point Road, Mike's service. An assault victim. ELS 20 on EMS 1, West Bedford Township. 704 Crown Point Road, Mike's service. An assault victim. 1636.

Field 65 on EMS 1 Monterey Township. Some deer ate meat court between Maidstone Drive and the dead end. Medical emergency. Field 65 on EMS 1 Monterey Township. Some deer ate meat court between Maidstone Drive and the dead end. Medical emergency 1646.

Be left 10 Idle EMS 1, Washington Township, 661 Delphi Drive, between Holly Dell Drive and East Holly Avenue. Clarence is at Park Place, a fall victim. Be left 10 Idle EMS 1, Washington Township, 661 Delphi Drive, between Holly Dell Drive and East Holly Avenue. Terrace is a Park Place, a fall victim, 1651.

BL 31, Medic 3, on EMS 1, Monterey Township. 1420 South Black Horse Pike between South Main Street and Corkery Lane, Atlas at Sea Groove. 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BLS 31, Medic 3, on EMS 1, Monterey Township. 1420 South Black Horse Pike between South Main Street and Corkery Lane, Atlas at Sea Groove. 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

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CS-34, on MS-1 West Africa Township. 773 Shields Avenue, between Walnut Avenue and DuBois Avenue, medical emergency, 1706.

Yeah, 41 on EMS 1, Clayton. 423 Carbon Street between Atlantic Avenue and Coil Road. Medical emergency. LS 41 on EMS 1, Clayton. 423 Carbon Street between Atlantic Avenue and Coil Road. Medical emergency, 707.

Theo Sinai Mediterranean SL in Washington Township. 81 Twin Ponds Drive off of Brooklyn, a respiratory emergency. CLS Sinai Medic 3 on EMS-1 Washington Township. 81 Twin Ponds Drive off of Brooklyn, respiratory emergency 1716.

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Between Orchard View Drive and Glassboro Cross Keys Road. 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BLS 10-9 on EMS 1, Washington Township, 378 Prize Mill Road, between Orchard View Drive and Glassboro Cross Keys Road, Atlas Post Acute, Room 157, Public Service Assignment List Assist, 1736.

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PL 16 on AMF 1 Paulsboro, 117 East Broad Street between North Chestnut Street and North Commerce Street. 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

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ELS 20, ONEMS 1, West Dufferin Township. 89 Queen Street, between Grant Avenue and the Dead End, psychiatric emergency, 1747.

the L13-minute 4 on EMS-1 Woolwich Township, 26 Valley Forge Drive between Minuteman Lane and Patriot Way, seizures. The L13-minute 4 on EMS-1 Woolwich Township, 26 Valley Forge Drive between Minuteman Lane and Patriot Way, seizures, 7253.

Yeah, 3 on EMS 1, Franklin Township. 109 Triumph Road between Champion Road and Harmon Avenue. Psychiatric emergency. BL 30 on EMS 1, Franklin Township. 109 Triumph Road between Champion Road and Harmon Avenue. Psychiatric emergency, 1758.

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Kings Highway and Megas Drive, medical emergency. 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Kings Highway and Megas Drive, medical emergency, 1817.

SPLS 11-1, in the borough of Sweetsboro, 1815 Kings Highway, between Mechanic Street and Turner Avenue, Walter Hill School. Psychiatric emergency. SPLS 11-1, Sweetsboro, 1815 Kings Highway, between Mechanic Street and Turner Avenue, Walter Hill School. A psychiatric emergency, 1827.

PL 34 Medic 1 on EMS 1, the City of Woodbury. 8070s Barber Avenue, between Franklin Street and Robert Avenue, a CBA. PL 34 Medic 1 on EMS 1 in the City of Woodbury. 8070s Barber Avenue, between Franklin Street and Robert Avenue, a CBA, 1835.

0: 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Heard a vehicle crash. Station 10-3, BLS 10-9, on Fire 1 Washington Township, 438 Jamestown Road between Egg Harbor Road and Herfield Cross East Road. Heard a vehicle crash. Eastern 38.
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3: Well, Scott, I just want to touch on it, my friend.
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Unit responding in the area of Byright Pharmacy, two-car crash, unknown injuries, fluid in the roadway. Second caller, female with 18 from airbag deployment. It's going to be Dantown Roadside, all 84.

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2: 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We'll have Canton recommend.
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0: 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I'm available for Houston by action. 94 clear, recalled by myself. I'll switch back to you as well.
1: Yeah,

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CLS 65, Medic 2 on EMS 1 Monroe Township, 2932 Jackson Road between Whitehall Road and Colesville Road, an allergic reaction, 1857.

CLS 20 Medical 1 on EMS 1 Woodbury, 309 Park Avenue, between North Evergreen Avenue and Lippincott Street, the CVA. CLS 20 Medical 1 on EMS 1 Woodbury, 309 Park Avenue, between North Evergreen Avenue and Lippincott Street, the CVA, 1901.

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1: Feel you. 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

0: resources responding, West Bedford Township, 601 Tatum Street. It's going to be apartment 1D Delta, reporting the smoke detector is going off, that's not here, smell like crazy.
1: Andrew Parker.

0: Yeah, I mean, that's probably the only two-story apartment building up, so we'll be out this kid.
1: Just finds on location 601 Tatum Street, two-story apartment building, nothing shown at this view.

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0: Can't set off a fire extinguisher down in the basement. 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
1: Okay, engine 5.
0: Yeah, there's one as well.
1: Yeah, I guess squad 6.

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ALS 13, medic 4, on EMS 1 in Woolwich, 40 Village Green Drive, between Center Square Road and Sandy Street, at EMS Sphere, urgent care and allergic reaction. ALS 13, medic 4, on EMS 1 in Woolwich, 40 Village Green Drive, between Center Square Road and Sandy Street, at EMS Sphere, urgent care and allergic reaction, 1929.

ELS 41. Calling EMS 1 in Franklin Township, 4286. That's Malaga Road between Colesville Road and the Monroe Township line. Psychiatric emergency. ELS 41 on EMS 1 in Franklin Township, 4286. West Malaga Road between Colesville Road and the Monroe Township line. Psychiatric emergency. 1932.

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Station 22, VLS 22, on Fire 1 in Mantua Township. 692 Lambs Road, between Chestnut Run Stream and Pittman Road, in front of Carolina Blues, a motor vehicle crash. 1952.

Resource, respond to Metro Township in the area of Carolina Blues. What would it be for a motorcycle, latest bike now with a broken ankle? Press B22, okay. Deputy County, okay.

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1: Rescue 20, okay, can I get yourself available?
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2: Okay, BLS 26.